not if you can hear me. Is there anyone at home? Come on, come on now. I hear you feeling down. Well, I can ease the pain, get you on your feet again. Relax, I need some information first. Just the basic facts. Can you show me where it hurts?

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We were unaware what was happening over there. It breaks my heart. I came on.

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It's time to draw a new line in the sand. Time to clean the slate, go back to 1948. Before the settlers stole the land. When Grandma's key unlocked the door. And everyone revered the olive tree. And every human life was sacred, everyone. Every daughter, every son, with equal human rights.

Somehow I think that you're not getting my message when I say I want to be close to you. Oh, I know you think that it's just a physical attraction, but it's just more than that, baby. I really want to be close to you. I need your mind. I want to be with your time. I want to be close to you. Would you tell me how you feel now, mother? Would you really, really let me be close to you? I mean, don't try to fight it. Go ahead. Let me be close to you. Hey, you don't have that.